0: Carpenter. Congrats to her. Her video for Tears earned an MTV VMA. The noms are out in the Video of the Year category. Sabrina up against Taylor Swift, Ariana Grande, and Bruno Mars.
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And we got the numbers here for you, the text line, the phone line, the WBAQ.com website. We're going to run down that for you here in just a minute, but let's quickly jump in.

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